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But better days are coming. 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

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Better days are coming, better days are coming for you. 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
0: 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Hit Radio.
2: I keep seeing you lately, singing your favorite songs out loud, and it's making me go crazy. 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